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97.9 WKKW. I'm Nikki at Night. Let's say you're at the movies and somebody next to you is on their cell phone or maybe even talking to the person next to them. What do you do? How do you handle it? Because this guy in LA, he took it to the extreme. 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

0: Luke Combs, 97.9 WKKW. I'm Nikki at Night. When you're at the movie theater, you should rethink some things and not to be on your cell phone. There's a man in LA who was at the theater. The other person next to him wouldn't get off their phone. So 34-year-old Matt Ware decided to use pepper spray on this person. That is definitely an extreme. He was arrested for battery, and other moviegoers got like a little bit of residual pepper spray and had to be treated at the local hospital. So when you have somebody in the movie theater and they're either won't stop talking or won't get off your phone, how do you handle that? Let me know on the text line, 888-381-9559, WKKW.
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3: 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Rain likely tonight, low near 55. More rain tomorrow, high near 61.

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97.9 WKKW. I'm Nikki at night. Riley Green says they're actually filming two seasons of The Voice at the same time. And he says he's getting a little attached to the contestants, especially when they perform one of his songs. Well, yeah, of course you are, Riley Green. 97.9 WKKW.

0: 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I'm Nikki at night. All this week, be listening for your chance to see Kenny Chesney. He's going to be at Acushur Stadium in Pittsburgh Saturday, May 29th on his original Vibe Room Tour 2027. Got special guests Sheryl Crow, Eric Church, Graylin James, and you could win your pair of tickets just by listening for his hit song, Carry On to Play. And when it does, be caller 9 on the CityNet hotline, and you will carry away a pair of tickets to the show. They don't go on sale until this Friday at 10 a.m. at KennyChesney.com. 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
1: 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We know the summer may be over, but it's never too early to focus on bringing in next summer with Kenny Chesney. Kenny Chesney is coming Saturday, May 29th to Acushur Stadium in Pittsburgh with his 2027 original Vibe Room Tour and your chance to win your pair of tickets all this week.
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0: 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I'm Nikki at Night. It is Hobbit Day. I don't know if that means celebrate by eating every single meal a hobbit would eat, which is a lot, or if you just have big hairy feet, that's how you celebrate Hobbit Day. Here's Cody Johnson, WKKW.
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I'm Nikki at Night. Pickle flavored snacks, they are still trending. I saw there's freezer pops that are pickle flavored. I want to try those. 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

0: 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I'm Nikki at Night. Hysteria, the brand new haunted house at Trans-Allegheny Lunatic Asylum, is opening up this weekend. 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They've got a lot going on there this year. 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They even have the VIP tickets. 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
2: Hey, it's Alex. Join me this Thursday, 5 to 7 at the Mountaineer Mar in Terre Alta as we head to Preston County for the West Virginia Lottery Back to the 80s Roots Tour. It's going on. They're celebrating 40 years of winning, and they are giving away $40,000 at the end of this tour. So this is one of your last chances in this area to get in on the winning, and we want to see you there. This Thursday, Mountaineer Mar in Terre Alta. We'll be there live.

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14: 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Rain tonight, low near 55, a chance of rain tomorrow, and a high near 61.

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I'm Nikki at night. How far do you go into looking somebody up before you go on a date with them? Is it just whatever you learn through an app? Is it Googling? How far do you take the stalking? Let's talk about it after Kevin Powers, 97.9 WKKW.

0: 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I'm Nikki at Night. Online dating, so scary. The apps, the websites, everything. You don't know if it's a real person or just a creepy person. 60% of singles have used social media to learn more about a date, and 37% have gone on to just Google the person. But have you ever taken it to a background check? 50% of singles have screened or looked up data on this on a person before a date. How far do you take the date stalking? Let me know on the text line, 888-381-9559, WKKW.
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I'm Nikki at Night. How far do you take the date stalking before a date? 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It's not really stalking. It's called research. All right, you got me there. 97.9 WKKW.

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I'm Nikki at Night. Lainey Wilson recently honored Dolly Parton with a live performance of 9 to 5. She said, "Dolly was her hero and the lady that I look to for everything." That's so sweet. 97.9 WKKW.

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I'm Nikki at Night. So as soon as I walked into the studio earlier today, I spilled half of my iced coffee all over myself. My pants are still wet and I smell like coffee. So I hope your night is going better than mine. Here's Hudson Westbrook, 97.9 WKKW.

0: 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I'm Nikki at Night. 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
0: 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Got some rain tonight, low near 55. Chance of rain tomorrow, high near 61.

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I'm Nikki at Night. Ella Langley recently spent time with Brantley Gilbert's 7-year-old daughter just to make her feel a little special for her 7th birthday. So totally adorable. 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

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I'm Nikki at Night. Dolly Day is coming up on Friday. Gonna play a lot of Dolly songs and share some Dolly memories for 9 to 5 day. Here's Russell Dickerson, WKKW.

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I'm Nikki at Night. Just a heads up that tomorrow is National Snack Stick Day. So I think that includes like Slim Jims and maybe even string cheese. WKKW.

0: 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I'm Nikki at Night. 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
2: 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Tonight, rain likely and low near 55. Chance of rain tomorrow, high near 61.

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I'm Nikki at Night, heading out the door. Hope you have a wonderful day tomorrow. Nobody else needs to spill their coffee like I did today. Here's Dustin Lynch, WKKW.

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1: Hey, it's Alex. 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It's going on. 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This Thursday, Mountaineer Mar in Terre Alta. We'll be there live 5 to 7 right here on the station number one for country.
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0: 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Who knows? 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

0: Enough. Here's what's happening this week on WKKW. Here we go.
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0: 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Here's Dave Wilson.
1: President Trump speaking at the UN General Assembly, where he discussed the ongoing war with Iran. Good morning, I'm Dave Wilson. The president issued this warning to Iran.
2: Do I drive them into hell with no chance of survival and no hope of future greatness or generations? But I believe we'll make a deal right after the election, because it doesn't make sense for them not to.
1: Months of negotiations have yielded little progress on a diplomatic solution to the war. The state Supreme Court is evaluating whether or not the House of Delegates acted properly by vacating a delegate seat when he was arrested. Martinsburg native and Republican Joseph DeSoto won the District 91 seat in November 2024. He was arrested the next month after allegedly making terroristic threats against lawmakers. A day before his arrest, he changed his party affiliation to Democrat. State police are continuing their investigation into a fatal construction accident. WAJR's Mike Nolting has details.
3: One person's dead and two others are hurt following an incident on I-79 southbound at the Mon-Marion County line Tuesday morning. Around 9:30, three were either in or near a lift at a bridge under construction when an incident occurred. Two fell, one died at the scene. Another was transported to J.W. Ruby Memorial Hospital in a personal vehicle. The third was extricated from the lift. No word on the extent of injuries. State police are conducting the investigation. I'm Mike Nolting for WAJR Radio News.
1: Vandalia Health's new Mon Harrison Neighborhood Hospital is officially open. Officials were in Bridgeport yesterday to cut the ribbon on the new $26 million medical facility aimed at expanding access to emergency and inpatient care. A North Carolina man who attempted to have fentanyl shipped to his Morgantown apartment through the mail has been sentenced to 2 years in federal prison. 29-year-old Jaquan Brock was staying in Morgantown when U.S. Postal investigators intercepted a package mailed from an address in Scottsdale, Arizona, that contained more than a pound and a half of fentanyl. From the WAJR Anchor Desk, I'm Dave Wilson. Good morning. WKKW
4: 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Mostly cloudy today, chance of a shower, high

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1: He's a ranch hand in a pinch, man. Hotter than the red on the cattle brand. 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
3: 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Like, she was just had this very great spirit about her in that sense. It made you feel, like, really comfortable. And we had, like, very serious conversations one time that she took the time in that moment to be so sweet with me and, like, didn't need to. And it was a big event that we were at. And she, it was just very cool. It was a good lesson. 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
2: A TikToker goofs on awful baby names.
4: Are we forgetting that your child is going to one day grow up and be a full-blown adult? Why are we naming our children these wild, crazy, absurd names? I just watched this mom's TikTok, and her son's names are Riot and Roper. Like, you guys, come on, do better. What are we doing?
2: A teacher is shocked to discover what one of her students did last year with super glue.
5: Your last year teacher told me you glued your top lip to your nose with super glue. You thought if you super glued your lip to your nose like this, it would look like you had lip fillers. Okay, I'm over it. Okay, I've learned some things today.
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3: 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Sweater weather.
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3: 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Sweater weather.
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6: 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Sweater weather. Sweater weather.
7: It's 67 degrees here, and you know what that means. Good times. Sweater weather.
8: 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It's sweater weather.
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10: 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It's sweater weather.
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1: Just because it's the fall doesn't mean there isn't something to annoy us all.
12: Sweater weather? It's freezing out there. I wish it was sweater weather.
1: Happy sweater weather. Geez, now you got me doing it too.
0: Coming up next on the show.
13: Yeah, it did feel like sweater weather.
14: It is sweater. I got a sweater on.
13: It's nice and cool.
14: It's freezing. I turned on the heat this morning.
13: Oh, come on.
14: Oh,
13: really?
14: Yeah. It was 67 in our house. It's too cold.
13: 65% of people surveyed said sweater weather is what they wait for all year long. So we will, I didn't even know sweater weather was a thing, but
14: Well, don't really wear sweater. Well, you have a sweater.
13: I do. I have a sweater.
14: Where is your sweater?
13: Yeah, well, it's not sweater weather yet.
14: It's not that cold. I disagree.
13: All right, we'll talk about that coming up next.
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1: I don't like to brag because it's not my way. I'm as humble as the day is long.
2: Oh, yeah.
1: But I have an original Westerly.
2: A what?
1: An original Westerly.
2: Oh, it's original?
1: Yeah.
2: What's a Westerly?
1: It's a sweater.
2: Oh.
1: It's made by Pendleton. It's the dude sweater.
2: Oh, the dude sweater. Right, yeah. Right. Why didn't you just say I have a dude sweater?
1: Well, I wanted to use the technical term.
2: Oh, sure, sure.
1: Because it sounds a lot more cosmopolitan.
2: It does sound very braggart.
1: It's the sweater that Jeff Bridges wore.

0: in the movie The Big Lebowski. It's tan. It looks kind of like a, it has like a Western motif.
1: I've seen it.
0: Yeah.
1: This is the one with the holes in it.
0: It has holes in it, yeah.
1: And I've offered to stitch those up with some leather patches.
0: I don't own any expensive clothing, but my wife bought me that a number of years ago. It's probably the most, I know.
1: Was it the best Christmas gift you've ever gotten?
0: It was a good one. I don't remember if it was a Christmas gift, but it was a good one, whatever gift it was. And so I've worn it incessantly.
1: Uh-huh.
0: And it has holes in both elbows, which your solution to that was to put leather patches there.
1: Yes.
0: Like I'm a dean at the college.
1: Well, yeah, you'll fit right in.
0: I have to start smoking a pipe.
1: Yes,
0: but I don't like
1: and riding a bike to work.
0: I don't like pipe smoke, so it'd be one with bubbles. Not the chimp. And then, and yeah, I'll have to start riding my bike. The one with the big front wheel looks like a tricycle.
1: Yeah, you have to get rid of that backpack. You have to get a side satchel.
0: Like a hipster doofus. Yeah, yes. that's going to throw my...
1: drinking IPAs.
0: Yeah.
1: You already have the beard.
0: I got that going for me.
1: Yeah. And professors make a lot more than people in radio. I don't know if you
0: everybody
1: know
0: makes a lot more
1: that's
0: than people
1: point.
0: In radio.
1: Yeah.
0: And so you're wearing your sweater today. Is this one of your favorite sweaters?
1: This is one of my favorite sweaters.
0: Is that a cardigan?
1: No, it's not a cardigan.
0: It's a pullover.
1: It's a pullover, but here's the thing. This is the kicker. I found this at a Goodwill, as I do most of my clothes.
0: Mm.
1: This is homemade. Like someone's
0: How do you know?
1: Because there's
0: homemade.
1: No tags.
0: Oh.
1: There's no tags, and like you can see where sometimes like they've stitched off, but it's very well made.
0: Maybe they cut the tags out because it has like asbestos in it or something.
1: No, it doesn't have asbestos. They don't put they don't have asbestos in clothing. I'm pretty sure, right?
0: You don't know that.
1: I don't know that. You're right.
0: If you want fire retardant clothing, you wear asbestos clothing.
1: Yeah, no, there's not even a place for a tag. But somebody's grandma probably made this, and for some reason they didn't want it anymore, and they donated it, and I scooped it up, and it's soft, and it's just, it makes me feel good. It's like a big old grandma hug.
0: They didn't want it anymore because she probably died in it.
1: Is it worth more than?
0: How did it smell when you first bought it?
1: I mean, it smelled like Goodwill, you know? They spray that stuff. They spray everything.
0: They have a Goodwill spray?
1: Yeah.
0: Oh,
1: yeah.
0: Okay.
1: Oftentimes, if they just sprayed it, I will sneeze my way out of the store because I'm, you know, it's a lot.
0: I have to say that it's a nice ensemble piece with the clunky watch that you wear that doesn't tell time.
1: Oh, I knew you were going to bring this up.
0: I was trying to figure out how to bring this up.
1: That was so smooth.
0: Because we're talking about sweaters, and I didn't want to get off topic here. But it is an accessory with the dead grandma sweater that you're wearing. It's a watch that doesn't work.
1: No.
0: She's wearing a watch that doesn't work. So if you need to know the time, don't ask Alex, because she can't tell you the time. She can guess by the angle of the sun, and so she says she's pretty good at it, but she's always late to everything. So it makes no sense.
1: It makes no sense.
0: Yeah. And so you're
1: I love this watch.
0: You can buy a watch at Walmart for like $10, and it actually works.
1: But I won't love it.
0: And so you wear that one, and it's a big watch. I mean, that's like a watch that Flava Flav would wear around his neck.
1: I mean, I don't know about that. It's a Michael Kors. It's easily got Swarovski crystal in it.
0: Yeah.
1: It was a very expensive watch. I treated myself years ago when I had a really good year, when I made money and wasn't in radio. And and I just love this watch, and I've replaced the battery several times. And it'll work for a little while, and then it'll stop again. And so, finally, I just put it on because I like it, and it's pretty, but don't ask me what time it is.
0: I was going to ask you, hey, what time is it? Can you tell me? You can't see the angle of the sun right now, so it's not, it's tough.
1: It's stuck on 420.
0: So it looks like it's 420.
1: Point. Yeah.
0: So it's always 420 in Alex's world.
1: It's always 5 o'clock somewhere.
0: There you go. Michelle on the CityNet studio lines, you have your eye on a new sweater? Sweater weather. Season, what are you getting?
2: I think it was the cow one I seen over the weekend at Walmart that I really, really, really wanted to bring home and wear it myself.
0: So it's a cow.
1: A cow sweater.
0: What? So it has a...
1: Does it make you look like a cow?
0: Obviously or? Has a cow on it. It's utterly amazing. So what do you think of that? I figured you'd like that.
1: Yeah.
0: King of the quips over there. So what does it, other than a cow, what's it look like?
2: It had a cute little picture of a cow on it, all dressed up, and it had

0: had a pocket that says, put your drink in this. And it was a big enough size for your bottle of wine. I loved it.
1: Now we're getting somewhere.
2: I don't know if I want to carry around a bottle of wine in my sweater, though. I feel like it would stretch it out.
1: Well, you mean you wear a watch, it doesn't tell time.
3: Coming up next on the show.
2: That makes sense.
1: Yeah. Yeah, really, it does.
2: But walking around with a bottle of wine in my sweater, no, thank you.
1: Any sweater that can also help you stay slightly hammered, that's a good sweater.
2: What if it tells you what time it is, too?
1: Oh, that would be amazing, especially for you. So, you think you've got a hidden talent? We're going to find out coming up next.
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0: 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Here's Dave Wilson.
1: President Trump speaking at the UN General Assembly, where he discussed the ongoing war with Iran. Good morning, I'm Dave Wilson. The president issued this warning to Iran.
2: Do I drive them into hell with no chance of survival and no hope of future greatness or generations? But I believe we'll make a deal right after the election, because it doesn't make sense for them not to.
1: Months of negotiations have yielded little progress on a diplomatic solution to the war. The state Supreme Court is evaluating whether or not the House of Delegates acted properly by vacating a delegate's seat when he was arrested. Martinsburg native and Republican Joseph DeSoto won the District 91 seat in November 2024. He was arrested the next month after allegedly making terroristic threats against lawmakers. A day before his arrest, he changed his party affiliation to Democrat. State police are continuing their investigation into a fatal construction accident. WAJR's Mike Nolting has details.
3: One person's dead and two others are hurt following an incident on I-79 southbound at the Mon-Marion County line Tuesday morning. Around 9:30, three were either in or near a lift at a bridge under construction when an incident occurred. Two fell, one died at the scene. Another was transported to J.W. Ruby Memorial Hospital in a personal vehicle. The third was extricated from the lift. No word on the extent of injuries. State police are conducting the investigation. I'm Mike Nolting for WAJR Radio News.
1: Vandalia Health's new Mon Harrison Neighborhood Hospital is officially open. Officials were in Bridgeport yesterday to cut the ribbon on the new $26 million medical facility aimed at expanding access to emergency and inpatient care. A North Carolina man who attempted to have fentanyl shipped to his Morgantown apartment through the mail has been sentenced to 2 years in federal prison. 29-year-old

0: Jaquan Brock was staying in Morgantown when U.S. Postal investigators intercepted a package mailed from an address in Scottsdale, Arizona, that contained more than a pound and a half of fentanyl. From the WAJR Anchor Desk, I'm Dave Wilson. Good morning. WKKW
1: 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Mostly cloudy today, chance of a shower, high 65. Partly cloudy tonight, low 50. Mostly cloudy tomorrow, high 67. It's currently 56 at the WKKW.

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1: I did not know that America's Got Talent was still on TV, but it is. And the finale is tonight. That's
2: wow.
1: That's with what's his face, right?
2: Yeah, what's his face?
1: The dude who used to be on American Idol.
2: Simon Cowell. Simon Cowell, yeah.
1: And the guy who's the germaphobe.
2: Yeah, Howie Mandel. They're all still on it.
1: And, oh, Sofia Vergara.
2: Ah, yeah.
3: Muy hermosa.
2: Do you even know what you just said?
1: I do. She's very beautiful. I feel like a La Cucaracha in comparison. That means cockroach.
2: You are a La Cucaracha. Yeah.
1: So,
2: sorry.
1: I feel like a lot of people, when they go on America's Got Talent, most of them are singing, aren't they? I mean, there's some other goofy, stupid human tricks that they'll do.
2: Yeah.
1: But I feel like, for the most part, most people think they can sing.
2: Well, like Darcy Lynn, she even came to... Has she been to Morgantown yet? She's coming to Morgantown.
1: She's coming to Morgantown, yeah. She's a ventriloquist.
2: Yes.
1: Which, that's unfortunate. That's a dying art. That's unfortunate.
2: It really is. But she's very good.
1: Ventriloquists, dummies, freak me out. It's because of the legs. They're just lifeless. They just hang there. They're like the wet end of a whoopee cushion, you know?
2: So you have a thing against ventriloquism or ventriloquist dummies?
1: I think that's from the waist up, they're so lifelike, and then the legs are just dangling there.
2: Yeah,
1: and you can see, like, sawdust under the pant leg.
2: There's a lot of movies that have, I feel like, made you afraid of the dummy.
1: Can't you just complete the package and put some realistic-looking legs on this thing?
2: Or how about
1: no legs at all? Put a blanket over it. Don't they make puppet blankets? They should.
2: Well, that is going to be our new venture if they don't. I'll look into that.
1: Here's what I would do if I was going to go on America's Got Talent, because I would choose singing.
2: Okay.
1: I would. And I feel like, especially now, more than ever, you know, because coming up here in a couple days is Dolly Day, right? 9/25. So I would go in there and I would sing a Dolly song.
2: Okay.
1: All right. And let me give you a little preview of what I would do. All
2: please
1: right?
2: do.
1: Okay. I would do Jolene.
2: Uh-huh.
1: And I would do it in my Donald Duck voice.
2: Oh, my God.
1: Here we go.

0: 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All right, so if you feel like you have any talent, more than that, I hope I didn't scare people away. Tell us what your talent is. 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

0: from America's Got Talent. Is that the current incarnation?
1: Yes. These are the like the finalists. And that guy's good. His name's Gino. And anytime anybody does magic, I'm like a kid.
0: You're so gullible. You actually believe he's magic, though.
1: He is magic. No, he flipped over cards and like he had Howie pick a card, just a random word card. And the word card happened to be legacy. And then he had given everybody a piece of paper as they walked in to the show that night. And he asked them to come, you know, take it out of their pocket. And they all said legacy. How did he know that he was going to pick legacy? That's amazing.
0: Well, it's a card trick. It's like a trick.
1: Oh, it's a trick.
0: It's a magic trick.
1: Blew my mind.
0: Keyword trick.
1: How did they do it, though? How do they do it? That's a trick.
0: That's what they call people that go to magic shows and are baffled by how the trick works. They call them howdy doodads.
1: Really?
0: Yeah. So you're a real howdy doodad.
1: Because I don't know how he did that.
0: Yeah. Do you have any discernible talents that you would display, put on full display?
1: I mean,
0: if America's Got Talent ever came to Morgantown?
1: Singing probably would be it.
0: Yeah, but see, I've already taken that one with my Donald Duck.
1: We could do a duet.
0: My Donald Duck rendition of Joel.
1: Islands in the Stream. You and I, we could do Islands in the Stream, and Kenny Rogers could be Donald Duck. Can you only sing in the Donald Duck voice?
0: Yeah. I'm too shy to sing in my regular voice. Because I've been told I sound like an angel.
1: Really?
0: Yeah. I was touched by an angel. So,
1: I didn't think you were supposed to talk about that.
0: No. It's one of the defining moments of my life. So, Alyssa... Mm-hmm. Has a talent. It's on the CityNet studio lines. Alyssa, what's your talent?
2: I can sound like a guinea pig.
0: I'm not sure I know what a guinea pig sounds like.
1: I'm not either. Does it sound like a baby pig?
0: I don't know if we're going to be impressed by this or not, because I don't think either one of us know what a guinea pig sounds like, but why don't you
1: blow us away.
0: Why don't you go ahead and dazzle us with that? It sounds like the other day when I got pulled over.
1: Whoop, whoop. Whoop, whoop. That's the sound of the police. I didn't know guinea pigs made noise, I guess.
0: This is what a... Okay, here...
1: Do you have a real guinea pig?
0: Here's what a guinea pig sounds like. Let's see. Let's compare. Wow.
1: That's pretty good.
0: That's pretty close, right?
1: How do you do that? With your mouth.
0: That's pretty good.
1: I can't do it.
0: Wow, sounds like a siren.
3: Coming up next on the show.
0: Like if I had a guinea pig in the car and it started making that noise, I would speed up really fast and try to outrun the cops. That's what I do.
1: You should never do that.
0: No, you shouldn't.
1: No. Don't run from the cops.
0: Not recommending that.
1: No, don't recommend that.
0: What do you do when a sibling takes advantage of your trust? The problem solvers are next.
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2: Ooh.
1: Angela is on the CityNet studio lines. Angela, what is the problem?
3: So I went out of town for 10 days for work, and I gave my sister a key so she could water my plants, feed my fish, and get my mail. Well, I ended up coming home a day early at like 11 at night, and I walk in, and my sister and her boyfriend are basically living in my apartment. He's shirtless on the couch, there's food everywhere, my bed's messed up, and I was just completely shocked. Like, I was furious, not gonna lie. She admitted they'd been staying there pretty much the whole week, and I just lost it and screamed at both of them till they left. And I thought that was the end of it. But then the next day, she sends me this huge text saying she knows what she did was wrong, but somehow the bigger issue was the fact that I humiliated her in front of her boyfriend. Mm. And I'm like, you were living in my apartment doing God knows what in my bed without permission for a week. I didn't invite him over. I didn't invite you to live there. And now somehow I'm the bad guy. Like, I was just like, what the heck? And sure, maybe I didn't have to scream like I did, but I was ticked, you know? Like, I was just caught completely off guard, because it's like, she's 24. She still lives with my parents. It's not like she had nowhere to go, but she just decided my apartment was hers for the taking. I'm wondering if people think I went too far by screaming at them, or if she basically brought it on herself.
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2: Ooh.
1: Here's the pickle that Angela finds herself in.
3: So I went out of town for 10 days for work, and I gave my sister a key so she could water my plants, feed my fish, and get my mail. I ended up coming home a day early at like 11 at night, and my sister and her boyfriend are basically living in my apartment. Like, I was furious, and I just lost it and screamed at both of them till they left. And the next day, she sends me this huge text saying she knows what she did was wrong, but somehow the bigger issue was the fact that I humiliated her in front of her boyfriend.
1: Should she not have done that?
2: So, this is, I don't know, like, maybe people are going to be surprised at what I have to say, but I don't see a problem with her staying at her sister's. As long as she cleans up after herself and it changes the sheets, all right.
1: Apparently,
2: it was a mess, but she also
1: debris
2: came.
1: Debris everywhere.
2: But she came home early. So, right, she came home the day early. So if she hadn't come home till the next day, would her sister have cleaned everything up to where she wouldn't have even known that she stayed there? The question is, did she get her mail? Did she feed her fish? Did she water her plants? If all those things happened, the sister did what she was supposed to be doing. Now, should the sister have been like, hey, I know you're going to be out of town. You want me to do all this stuff. Is it just cool if, John and I hang out at your place? Instead of going back and forth, you know, and then I don't have to worry. She should have asked permission. Mm-hmm. However, I don't see a problem. I would not have been surprised if I had come home and been like, oh, what, have you just been living here? Well, yeah, I live at home. Why wouldn't I live in my own apartment if I had a chance, right? Because that's what she said. The sister lives at home otherwise.

0: This, she has her own apartment. She has her own chance to, you know, kind of pretend that she's all on her own for 10 days. And then the sister comes back and blows up the entire spot. So, I don't know.
1: Have you never heard the phrase, it's easier to ask forgiveness than permission?
0: Oh, I use it all the time. Are you kidding?
1: I know
0: it's
1: you do.
0: Mantra.
1: I've seen you do it to every responsibility that you have around here. You think that she should have asked? Or, because here's the deal, obviously, her sister thought she was going to pull this caper off. She thought she was going to get away with it because...
0: Or did the sister think it was no big deal?
1: Well...
0: See, because I...
1: Surely she thought that was kind of a big deal.
0: If I were the sister, I wouldn't have thought it was a big deal. If I were the sister, I would have been like, well, she... Okay, I live at home. I got a boyfriend. I need to pick up the mail, the plants, feed the fish. You know what? I'm just going to stay over there.
1: So you would think that's no big deal that you stayed at your sister's place.
0: Right, but I would have asked...
1: Without permission.
0: No, I would have asked permission.
1: Well, okay, but yeah. Now I'm putting you in this scenario.
0: Okay, so in this scenario, without permission...
1: You stayed without permission, mm-hmm. And then it's Flophouse Central over there as well. And so, I mean, I feel like that was the straw that broke this camel's back.
0: Was the no permission
1: I feel
0: part.
1: Like if it was just the sister there, and even if the place was a mess, you know, it's your sister, it's a sibling, you got to kind of look the other way. It's a family thing.
0: Right,
1: you know,
0: right.
1: You're going to have to put up with this person until one of you dies.
0: Yeah.
1: All right? But now she brought in an interloper, an outsider, a germ spreader, a petri dish into my home, into where I sleep. And, I mean, who knows what went on in there?
0: Oh, who knows?
1: Maybe they slept. But maybe he's a sweater. Maybe he sweats. You know,
0: I think in order to make up, the sister should offer to have her apartment professionally cleaned. Say, tell you what, let me hire some cleaners to come in, clean up the place, get rid of all of our germs. You'll be all right.
1: Or turn the boyfriend into her butler.
0: Oh.
1: Let him butler for a while.
0: I like that idea, too.
1: I mean, I think that could work as well. There's a few solutions right there. I don't know if either one of them are any good.
2: Coming up next on the show.
1: I mean, you know. Use the guy. He's already been used. Use him some more.
0: He's already there.
1: Yeah.
0: At least change the sheets, though.
1: Oh, burn those things. You don't even want to know. All right. I hope you don't have one of those indoor cameras for your pets or whatever. Beware of the fuel flushers.
0: Fuel flushers?
1: Fuel flushers. They're out there. And they're looking for you. We're going to talk about that next.
2: It's the WKKW Morning Show with Jeff and Alex.
3: He's a wolf in the night. All right. Wolf Burner Insurance.
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0: 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Here's Dave Wilson.
1: President Trump speaking at the UN General Assembly, where he discussed the ongoing war with Iran. Good morning, I'm Dave Wilson. The president issued this warning to Iran.
2: Do I drive them into hell with no chance of survival and no hope of future greatness or generations? But I believe we'll make a deal right after the election, because it doesn't make sense for them not to.
1: Months of negotiations have yielded little progress on a diplomatic solution to the war. The state Supreme Court is evaluating whether or not the House of Delegates acted properly by vacating a delegate's seat when he was arrested. Martinsburg native and Republican Joseph DeSoto won the District 91 seat in November 2024. He was arrested the next month after allegedly making terroristic threats against lawmakers. A day before his arrest, he changed his party affiliation to Democrat. State police are continuing their investigation into a fatal construction accident. WAJR's Mike Nolting has details.
3: One person's dead and two others are hurt following an incident on I-79 southbound at the Mon-Marion County line Tuesday morning. Around 9:30, three were either in or near a lift at a bridge under construction when an incident occurred. Two fell, one died at the scene. Another was transported to J.W. Ruby Memorial Hospital in a personal vehicle. The third was extricated from the lift. No word on the extent of injuries. State police are conducting the investigation. I'm Mike Nolting for WAJR Radio News.
1: Vandalia Health's new Mon Harrison Neighborhood Hospital is officially open. Officials were in Bridgeport yesterday to cut the ribbon on the new $26 million medical facility aimed at expanding access to emergency and inpatient care. A North Carolina man who attempted to have fentanyl shipped to his Morgantown apartment through the mail has been sentenced to 2 years in federal prison. 29-year-old Jaquan Brock was staying in Morgantown when U.S. Postal investigators intercepted a package mailed from an address in Scottsdale, Arizona, that contained more than a pound and a half of fentanyl. From the WAJR Anchor Desk, I'm Dave Wilson. Good morning. WKKW
4: 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Mostly cloudy today, chance of a shower, high 65. Partly cloudy tonight, low 50. Mostly cloudy tomorrow, high 67. It's currently 56 at the WKKW.

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1: All right, so people are looking to steal your gas, you know, because gas prices are, I don't know if you noticed, a little higher than normal.
2: Have you ever siphoned gas out?
1: I have.
2: You know, like the with the tube and all,
1: yeah,
2: right?
1: Yeah, the rubber hose.
2: Yeah, with the rubber hose.
1: Now, not for nefarious purposes.
2: No,
1: It was for other reasons.
2: Yeah, my dad taught me how to siphon gas way back in the day. I swear I was like 6 years old.
1: It is a skill to not get a mouthful of gas because you have to take your mouth off the you basically suck into the hose until you get a vacuum going. You get the liquid started.
2: Right.
1: You get the gasoline started, and then you have to remove your mouth from the hose almost instantaneously as the gas gets to the end of the hose, right on the other side of your lips. And it's nearly impossible for a perfect siphon without getting a little bit of gasoline in your mouth.
2: No, it's absolutely true.
1: It is not a savory liquid.
2: No, it isn't. So, you know, people that siphon gas, for nefarious reasons, it takes some time, I would think, to you know, get the suction going.
1: Yeah.
2: And, you know, you've got, and again, try not to swallow half of it on the way in.
1: Well, here's what they're doing now. And they are targeting, you've seen the trucks that, like the lifted vehicles.
2: Oh,
1: trucks that have that are lifted up. You've seen those.
2: Yes.
1: Those are easy to get under.
2: Yeah.
1: You know, like a regular vehicle, you either need, you know, something to, you know, drive it up on. You can't really slide under a regular vehicle. There's not enough room to work.
2: Most of the time, right.
1: But you get those trucks that are lifted, those modified trucks.
2: Yeah, you just modified walk vehicles, underneath
1: you
2: those.
1: Just slide right under there. You got plenty of room to work. And so what they're doing is they're taking what is called a hole saw. It's a saw that has a bit on it that's round, and it cuts round holes. They're going under there. They're finding the gas tank. They're drilling a hole.
2: What?
1: Yeah. And before they, you know, all the gas leaks out, they have a transfer pump. These are just little handheld pumps. They put that up in where the hole is and that they just drilled, all right? Has a gasket around, so seals it up. And then they transfer that. It doesn't leak out all over the ground. They transfer it with that pump into whatever receptacle that they're using. Now, once again, this is not something they're going to do in a minute or two. This is going to take some time, but, you know, people have to park their vehicles at certain places, at a park and ride or wherever you're working or anything like that. And so if these thieves out there see your vehicle parked in a place, they put that down. Okay, I'm that guy's truck over there. I'll be back tomorrow morning with my transfer pump.
2: Why don't they just put a big something underneath it to catch it all? And when they pump the hole, you know, they take the... First of all, why are they drilling into a gas tank? Because now your gas tank is gone. What if it has sparks and then it causes a fire and then you just blew yourself up? This is too dangerous.
1: Well, it's good that you're thinking about the welfare of the thief on this one. That really is nice of you. Very philanthropic.
2: It would also blow up the truck.
1: Yeah, no, I think they're willing to take that chance because they're already willing to drill a hole in your gas tank.
2: Yeah.
1: And then transfer it. And I think the reason that they're using these transfer pumps instead of just letting it drain
2: fall
1: out
2: into it,
1: because they want it to go into a... some sort of a can or some sort of a holder that they can then put a lid on where

0: transfer it to a large, you know, container, a gas container.
1: And so my tank holds about 25 gallons of gas, give or take.
0: Yeah.
1: And I know this is because I run it to almost empty.
0: Every time.
1: Yeah. So I know. And so I filled up the other day because I got my little 10-cent reward, and I was like, well, I better use this now, you know. $99. It was like $100 just to fill up my gas tank. So we're talking, you're stealing like $100 worth of stuff.
0: Yeah, absolutely. Not only that, but then when they drill a hole in your tank, you got to get that repaired.
1: That's what I'm saying.
0: That's like a $300 repair.
2: Coming up next on the show.
0: It's bad business.
1: If you think about this, too, if you don't know there's a hole in your tank and you're like, oh, somebody got on my gas, I guess I better go get gas. You put gas in, it's just running out the other side.
0: Running out the end, you don't even notice. And you're like, wow, this gas isn't going as far as it used to.
1: Amen.
0: I'm getting 2 foot per gallon. but you know, people are, you know, they're cutting back on their superfluous trips and things like that now. Not driving as much until the gas prices hopefully come down at some point. Do you know somebody who goes to extreme lengths in these times of want to save gasoline? How do they do it? Maybe it's something we can pass along. CityNet Studio on text line, 888-381-WKKW.
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5: Last winter, a few inches of snow turned Mon County secondary roads into barriers. Doctors, nurses, and patients couldn't reach hospitals. Parents missed work, and first responders were delayed. I'm David McCormick. I was the author of House Bill 2960 and launched a pilot program with the Division of Highways to get snow off our roads. During this year's winter storms, those contractors cleared nearly 80 miles of roads. I'm David McCormick. I'm running for House of Delegates, and I'm asking for your vote.
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1: So we're doing some research here.
2: Mm-hmm.
1: The average national gas price in the country.
2: Yeah.
1: The average right now. For regular. Is that like middle test?
2: I would say regular is like the mid.
1: Like low's 87.
2: Or no, I think regular is the cheapest. Besides the 88. Yeah, it's the cheapest,
1: right?
2: 87.
1: You know what regular
2: I mean?
1: Is 87, and then what, 89?
2: Then there's the 88. Yeah, the next is 89, and then I think 90, the next is
1: 90, whatever, 3 or yeah. 2 or whatever. That's the high test. So this is regular.
2: Mm-hmm.
1: $4.47 a gallon. And in West Virginia, it's $4.38 a gallon
2: yeah.
1: for a regular. Now, this time last year, it was $2.97. See, here's the thing. Like, you filling up that elephant that you drive.
2: Seriously.
1: It was like a 25-gallon tank in that thing or something.
2: Yeah, 25, yeah.
1: And so if you think about the price of gasoline now is $1.50 more mm-hmm. per gallon, at 25 gallons, you're spending an extra $30 for the same, you know, the same trip to the gas station.
2: Yeah,
1: so after a while, that starts, you know, because I drive all the way from Harrison County, so I drive round trip like 80 miles a day. So I really, other than until they come up with that Star Trek, you know, beam me up,
2: right.
1: I can beam here, I have to drive. And, you know, so that adds, you know, 80 miles a day, 5 days a week,
2: that's
1: and sometimes
2: up.
1: Six. You know, you're looking at 400 to 500 miles a week, and that's just working back.
2: Yeah, and what's weird is that we don't make any more money to pay for said gas prices rising. But besides that, I did look up, you know how I always say Weston has got some kind of in with the gas guy.
1: So you're saying the gas is cheaper in Weston than anywhere else in the state?
2: So right now, unleaded 88, which is what I use, that it's almost the flex fuel. It's the blue pumps.
1: Okay? The lesser fuel.
2: The lesser fuel. It doesn't get you as far, but mm-hmm. it makes you feel like you're paying less.
1: Right.
2: So I go
1: and
2: for
1: that's
2: that.
1: All that matters.
2: It's all that matters is I feel like I'm saving money. It's currently
1: $4.29
2: in Morgantown.
1: What
2: and
1: I've
2: in
1: been
2: Weston,
1: seeing around here is like $4.55.
2: Well,
1: think,
2: that's the next. Yeah, that's the 87.
1: Okay,
2: right.
1: Yeah.
2: So, but the unleaded 88 in Weston, $3.99.
1: Is that right?
2: Yeah,
1: $3.99.
2: And your whole $4.59 is $4.29 in Weston.
1: What's going on in Weston?
2: I don't know, and it's only 10 cents more in Buchanan.
1: Do you think there's a large mafia?
2: Elkins has got it for $3.86.
1: Are you kidding me?
2: I'm not kidding. And yes, there is definitely a mafia going on.
1: A
2: mafia. It's a mountain mafia.
1: Mountain mafia contingent has got a stronghold
2: yeah.
1: on the outside price gouging, right?
2: Yeah.
1: Good for them.
2: And that's the thing. Like, you figure, I was always told, you know, like the further out into the sticks that you get, the more expensive the gas is mm-hmm. because the guy has
1: to
2: get there.
1: They have to travel further. Yeah, so I've heard that,
2: well,
1: too.
2: This is blowing up that entire theory because Weston is kind of in the middle of nowhere. You know, you think about it, the next big city is Flatwoods, if you want to call it that.
1: Yeah, right.
2: If you're
1: right.
2: going south and north, what, Jane Lou
1: yeah.
2: is probably your next stop.
1: Bigger city would be Clarksburg.
2: Yeah, and then
1: yeah.
2: you go on to Clarksburg, and
1: right.
2: now we're looking at back to $4.29.
1: Yeah. So, and here's
2: for
1: the thing, too.
2: 88.
1: If you think you're going to go down into the isolated mountain towns, then where the mountain mafia is located,
2: right.
1: you're not gonna be able to make that work there. You're gonna wake up in the morning with a decapitated gas nozzle in your bed, and that, you know, you don't want that.
2: Also, Moundsville for regular $3.93,
1: and if you stay one night in the prison, you get half off of that.
2: Yes,
1: man, that's amazing. Jenna on the CityNet Studio Lines. How does your dad save money on gasoline?
3: Prime example, when we were going down to visit

0: My daughter, he's like, well, you know, it's cool enough. We can turn the air conditioner off and save a little gas.
1: Yeah, does that right. work?
2: It does nominally.
1: Okay.
2: Like, if you're sitting in traffic, you should turn off the air conditioner and roll down the windows.
1: Who's got time to do all that?
2: Yeah.
1: So how did that work out, Jenna?
0: He's behind the wheel. Yeah. And, you know, he's driving 50 miles an hour, you know, coming okay. You're like, come on, Dad, you know, speed limit 55.
1: What about the...
0: Hey, we're at the 52 mile an hour. Come on, Dad, it's 55.
1: What about the air... You totally went off topic there.
2: Yeah, a little bit.
1: Jenna, it just sounds to me like you have a problem with your father's driving, not the fact that he turned off the air conditioner.
2: But if you do drive slower, you will save gas. But what fun is that?
1: I mean, really, that's no fun.
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1: That's the only way I can feel freedom anymore is to speak. All right, so it is the first full day of fall. 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But not everyone likes fall. Some people, dare I say, hate it. And we'll talk about that coming up next.
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0: It's a minority. 1 in 10 people hate fall.
1: What?
0: They don't like it. You know, and all of the accolades, all of the positive aspects that people come up with for fall, and I believe they're legitimate. Mm-hmm. I mean, a lot of things in the fall, even though it is a time of dying, all right?
1: It is, and I actually just read this this tweet that reminded me of you.
0: Is that right?
1: Yeah, it says, in honor of the fall equinox, I will also be cold, distant, and filled with darkness.
0: See, now that's brilliant. Now I can see why it does remind you of me. So, but I mean, I do understand.
1: So that's like taking that, the negative.
0: Right.
1: But making it a, yeah, you know what? This is what's coming, and I'm also going to be this.
0: Right, exactly.
1: Embrace it.
0: And I am.
1: And I know you are.
0: So, but I do understand, because the one thing that I always say, and I believe I even said it yesterday, I've almost diverted to a spring person because I don't like winter. Like, right. I thought as I got older, I would enjoy winter more because it's a time of hibernation and I'm all about it.
1: Yes.
0: But I don't like the cold weather. You know, I'm old now. I'm brittle. I'm a shadow of my former self. I have terrible circulation.
1: I want to say things hurt.
0: Yeah. I mean,
1: because,
0: and
1: yeah,
0: so whenever it's cold, I go outside. Papaw gets chilly. You know, I could die going to get the mailbox. I could catch a cold on the way there.
1: We won't find you for weeks because you're in the snow.
0: I'll be
1: buried
0: in the snow like Jack Nicholson at the end of Shining. All frozen with icicles on the end of my nose.
1: I hope that for you.
0: Yeah.
1: Because I know you hope that every day.
0: Me too. Hello, darkness, my old friend. So, but, you know, a lot of people, they don't like the shorter days, right?
1: Right.
0: They don't like,
1: I don't like it either.
0: They don't like the fact that the weather is so wonky. Because one day it's 70, yeah. One day it's 30, one day it's 50. It's 12 in the morning. It's 87 in the afternoon.
1: You don't know how to dress.
0: It's really difficult.
1: I will say that I was thinking about the spring coming. The thing I don't like about the spring coming is because the winter seems to never end.
0: It's never ending.
1: Right. You know, yeah. And it's just, and like, just oh, when you spring is here.
0: Just when you think it is ending.
1: Easter's
0: you get
1: here.
0: A false ending.
1: It
0: you
1: snows.
0: Think, it finally, yeah. Winter's over. And then the next day you wake up and there's a half a foot of snow on the ground.
1: Yeah.
0: And
1: so,
0: you're like, come on.
1: At least fall, Lord. You know what's coming.
0: Yeah.
1: You know it's eventually coming.
0: Absolutely.
1: Although the rain could stop already. I'm done. I'm done with the rain.
0: What are we living in, Seattle?
2: Coming up next on the show.
0: That's a whole other complaint, all right? But if you're a person who doesn't like fall, shame on you, all right? May you be bathed in a hot vat of pumpkin spice,
1: ooh.
0: Right? That sounds great, doesn't it?
1: It actually does. I would do that.
0: If you hate fall, tell us why. Change our minds.
1: It's make probably the pumpkin spice thing.
0: Make us all hate fall. All right? CityNet Studio. It's falling on you. 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
1: So I think you said fall is your favorite season.
2: I do love fall, yes.
1: If you had to find one, at least one thing, that you would prefer not to have to deal with in the fall, one thing that makes you think, man, I would love fall so much better if I didn't have, if this one thing wasn't an issue, what would that be?
2: Probably the shorter days.
1: The days getting shorter,
2: yeah,
1: dark earlier, does that bother you?
2: Yeah, I love sunlight.
1: Well, not me. I like it when it gets dark earlier because I have to go to bed early because
2: so obviously helps,
1: I have to get up in the middle of the night to drive all the way here.
2: Mm-hmm.
1: And so I like it when it gets dark earlier because then I don't feel like I'm 97 years old.
2: Yeah, I'm going to bed when it's daylight.
1: Go to bed, it's daylight. I hear kids playing next door. Yeah. Somebody's mowing their yard.
2: Mowing their lawn all the
1: time. Papaw's getting ready for bed.
2: Could y'all keep it down?
1: Yeah, could you please stop making all that noise and racket?
2: I know it's only 7 p.m.,
1: yeah.
2: But...
1: Yeah, absolutely. So I like it when it gets dark earlier.
2: Yeah.
1: The earlier, the better.
2: I mean, I would understand that, but I will say that just the other day, I bought a mood light.
1: What is that?
2: It's this light it's supposed to increase your energy during these shorter days, so it makes you feel like you're still in the sun. I don't know. I haven't tried it yet.
1: It's like a sun lamp?
2: Yeah, it's not a sun lamp. It's just this light that sits on your desk... And it looks kind of like a makeup mirror.
1: Okay.
2: Okay, but the whole thing is a light. And it has like daylight, it has bright light, it has like dimmed sunlight, you know, like a sunset.
1: So you just let it shine in your eyes for a while?
2: Basically, you let it sit there. In fact, I'm going to bring it in. Oh, you know what? I think I got it in the car. I will bring it in and I will show you and we'll see if it lightens the mood.
1: This place is so dark in here.
2: Yeah, it
1: means if you lit that thing up, I don't know I'm not sure what this room actually looks like.
2: I don't think actually we want to know.
1: We probably don't.
2: There's sticky spaces over there you don't want to touch.
1: We have a Beth on the City Net studio line. So Beth, you, I take it you don't like fall. What are your thoughts about fall?
3: I don't like fall.
1: You don't like it?
3: I despise fall.
1: You,

0: I don't want it. I don't ever want to have a fall season in my life.
1: Wow.
0: What I hate worse about fall is having to change your clothes so often.
2: Mm.
0: You wake up, it's chilly, it's wet, it's dewy. Then in the afternoon, then the sun comes out, and you get kind of a decent day.
2: Yeah, it's hot.
0: And then that night, you have to change your back into jogging pants and sweats and all of this, and I hate it.
1: It's a real pain.
2: I mean, I've got three layers on right now.
1: Look at you over there.
2: But I do have a baseball hat to change into from my toboggan.
1: From your toboggan to your baseball hat. You look like you're ready to run the Iditarod right now in your grandma sweater.
2: Like the Mr. Rogers.
1: You really are.
2: Work clothes.
1: It's quite a look.
3: It's the WKKW.

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0: 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Mostly cloudy today, chance of a shower, high 65. Partly cloudy tonight, low 50. Mostly cloudy tomorrow, high 67. It's currently 56 at the WKKW.

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97.9 WKKW. That's a Wednesday. A little chilly out there. Fall is in the air. 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

W, coming up, do you feel more tired now that the fall is here? I'll tell you why you feel that way. And maybe some things to help you fall asleep faster to get more rest. That story coming up right now. John Party, get those boots off. 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

0: 97.9 WKKW. Hey, it's Alex, and it is fall now officially, and if getting out of bed suddenly feels harder, well, you can blame the season. Sleep experts say the shorter days and darker mornings can actually mess with your sleep schedule, and your body produces melatonin longer when it stays dark, which explains why that alarm clock feels especially offensive this time of year. But the good news, cooler fall temperatures can help your body cool down faster at night, which may actually help you fall asleep quicker. Experts say getting some morning sunlight, staying active during the day, can also help your body adjust. So basically, fall makes it easier to fall asleep and harder to get up, which feels like a pretty solid argument for bringing back naps. Come on, nap time, let's do it. We got weather next, WKKW.
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10: 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Today, there is still a chance of a brief shower or two. A high of 65. Tonight, cloudy. Showers around, a low down to 52. But the rest of the week looks pretty good. Cloudy skies tomorrow with a high of 68, and it looks dry for the next few days. Thank goodness. 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

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Hey, it's Alex. You know, this Friday, it is Dolly Day here across the country. And, of course, here on WKKW, it's 925 Day. And we're going to be celebrating Dolly. Meanwhile, I came across this article here that Dolly Parton's nephew, Brian Seaver, the one that had made the announcement that she passed, has been fired from his role. It's weird, right? Seaver was the one that Dolly chose to announce her death to the world. But apparently he and his security team received a termination notice last Wednesday, dismissing them immediately from every property associated with Dolly's estate. Now, a new security team has immediately taken over duties as at the residence, her museum, warehouse, another home in downtown Nashville. And there's no reason for the dismissal except that it was unexpected and so far unexplained. I am curious what happened. I mean, nothing.

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Eventually this morning or sometime today during my shift, you will hear the cue to call for the Kenny Chesney tickets. 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

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Coming up, a Kid Rock Dog the Bounty Hunter Freedom Fest has been canceled. I'll tell you more. WKKW. Let me tell

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0: 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Hey, it's Alex. And lots of things going on this weekend. One thing that is not going on is Freedom Fest. That is in Kentucky. Apparently, the promoters have canceled it. It was featuring Kid Rock, Dog the Bounty Hunter, and Republican U.S. Representative James Comer. And, of course, Kid was going to perform. Not sure what Dog and Comer were going to do. But the guy said he promoted it. He couldn't sell the $1,000 VIP tickets. He only sold six of them. So he is not going to be able to afford that type of talent. And he is going to have to refund all that money. In the meantime, though, what is going on is the Dwight Yoakam concert. That is definitely happening on Friday night at Timber Rock Amphitheater. If you don't have your tickets, check it out at timberrockamp.com. Coming up, your weather. It's looking nice for the Buckwheat Festival. 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

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Today, there is still a chance of a brief shower or two. High of 65. Tonight, could see a few showers, low down to 52. But starting tomorrow and into the weekend, it looks like plenty of sunshine. Highs near 70 tomorrow. A high

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Where's Shaboozy been? Man, he hasn't come out with anything new lately. Hopefully soon. Luke Combs, though, he's pumping them all out here. Be By You. 97.9 WKKW. Come on.

0: 97.9 WKKW. 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Let's talk about food. Well, this is first KFC launching a limited edition cereal inspired by the chain's original recipe. 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Coming up, we've got Tucker Wetmore on the way. 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
1: 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We know the summer may be over, but it's never too early to focus on bringing in next summer with Kenny Chesney. 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

97.9 WKKW coming up, the High Noon Saloon. Vince Gill is our featured artist today. Riley Green was recently asked if he bought his own album that just came out on Friday. You know, went to a record store and got it. He said, no, why would I?

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2: Hey, it's Alex. Join me this Thursday, 5 to 7 at the Mountaineer Mar in Terre Alta as we head to Preston County for the West Virginia Lottery Back to the 80s Roots Tour. It's going on. They're celebrating 40 years of winning, and they are giving away $40,000 at the end of this tour. So this is one of your last chances in this area to get in on the winning, and we want to see you there. This Thursday, Mountaineer Mar in Terre Alta. We'll be there live 5 to 7 right here on the station number one for country.
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2: Today's featured artist is Vince Gill. This one made it all the way to number 2 on the country chart. He doesn't just sing it either. I'll tell you more about the song right after What the Cowgirls Do, WKKW.

0: 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It's Alex. Happy High Noon Saloon. And Vince Gill is our featured artist. And, you know, he cranked up the fun for that last one, What the Cowgirls Do, back in 1994. He co-wrote it, and it made it all the way to number two on the country chart. And Vince, he doesn't just sing it. That's him showing off those guitar chops, too. So, apparently, the answer to what do the cowgirls do is, well, they dance, they have fun. And they give Vince Gill an excuse to absolutely tear up a Telecaster. It's what the cowgirls do. Now, we've got our guest, the song, coming up. And I've got some Alpaca Acres tickets to give away right now. A family four-pack. If you would like to go to the Oakland, Maryland, Dolly Parton corn maze out in Alpaca Acres, I got you. Give me a call. 888-381-9559. And first caller gets them. Family four-pack right now here on WKKW.
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97.9 WKKW. It's the High Noon Saloon brought to you by Homegrown Pizza. This week, they've got the KC Barbecue Pulled Pork Pizza of the Week and Strawberry Pretzel Salad in the bakery case. Check them out. Here's Megan Maroney's latest medicine on WKKW.

0: 97.9 WKKW. It's the High Noon Saloon brought to you by Homegrown Pizza, Route 7 in Morgantown. And it is Vince Gill. That is who we are featuring this hour. And coming up is the Guess the Vince Gill Song. So it hit number one in 1993. Vince wrote it with Gary Nicholson. And the video includes Vince heading out on a John Deere with none other than George Jones making a cameo on a riding mower. A joke inspired by one of the most famous stories in George Jones lore. I'm sure you've heard it. If you haven't, that's another day. But if you're thinking there cannot possibly be more than one country hit involving questionable transportation by lawn equipment, you would be wrong. We've got it coming up. Do you know what song it is? I'll give you a few to think about it. WKKW.
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12: 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Today looks like it's starting to turn sunny out there. A high of 66, although we are going to see some afternoon, evening showers. A low down to 51, overnight cloudy skies, and then tomorrow cloudy skies, a high of 69. Right now it's 63 in Uniontown, 62 in Fairmont, 63 in Morgantown, and always on your radio, it's...

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Did you know it was this one? One more last chance, 97.9 WKKW. 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

97.9 WKKW. It is the High Noon Saloon featuring Vince Gill this hour. 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And we've got one more Vince Gill coming up, and it is actually pretty cool because it's not originally a Vince Gill song at all. In fact, Vince Gill pretty much brought the Eagles back together, and he released I Can't Tell You Why back in 1980 with Timothy B. Schmidt singing lead. But then in 1993, Vince recorded it for the Eagles tribute album, Common Thread, the songs of the Eagles. Timothy B. Schmidt actually sang backing vocals on Vince's version, and it kind of seems like the ultimate compliment, right? Like, hey, can I remake your song? Sure, as long as I can sing on it too. So, Vince Gill, I Can't Tell You Why, it's coming up next. WKKW.

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97.9 WKKW. That wraps up the High Noon Saloon, brought to you by Homegrown Pizza. 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They've got the KC Barbecue Pulled Pork Pizza of the Week and Strawberry Pretzel Salad. 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

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Lady Wilson was recently asked how her marriage is going 5 months in. She says he's a good man. Haven't gotten rid of him yet. 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
1: 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Well, Hudson Westbrook was recently named with the House Again song as the most distractible song to listen to at work. Hopefully this one does a little better. Painted You Pretty, WKKW.

0: Alex. And hey, coming up tomorrow, 5 to 7, for the 80s Back to Their Roots Tour, the West Virginia Lottery is heading to Terra Alta, and I'm going to be there with them. It's the Mountaineer Mart in Terra Alta, so I need you to stop by. Please come say hi to me. And for every $5 you spend on lottery tickets, you are going to get a chance to win a bonus prize while you're there, as well as be in the drawing for a $40,000 prize at the end of the season. So stop by. It's in Terra Alta tomorrow, 5 to 7 at the Mountaineer Mart. I will be there live, and then I'm heading to get some buckwheat cakes. And you're welcome to come with me. It's going to be a good time. We got the weather next, WKKW.
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mini showers for the weekend, which is awesome. Cloudy skies tomorrow, a high of 68. 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

97.9 WKKW. Hey, I'll tell you one way not to try to avoid a breathalyzer, and that's to drink toilet water. Yeah, I've got that story coming up. It had to have happened in Florida, right? WKKW.

0: of you. Hey, it's Alex. You know, I said this had to have happened in Florida, but apparently it happened in Charlottesville, Virginia, and it was probably because they were so upset because they got their butt beat by the Mountaineers. That's right. Well, a Charlottesville, Virginia woman, Erin Hoops, she attempted to sabotage her alcohol breath test by drinking liquid from a jail toilet bowl, and apparently it did not work. Despite her efforts, a later breath test revealed a blood alcohol level of 0.26, which is more than triple Virginia's legal limit, as she pleaded guilty to second offense DUI and a hit and run where she ran into a parked police cruiser. I mean, life couldn't get any worse, I guess she figured. You know what? Toilet water. Who knew? Let's try it. Eric Church next, WKKW.
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Hey, it's Alex. I'm out of here. I hope you have a beautiful day. I'll see you tomorrow, 6 a.m., right here on this very radio station with Jeff on WKKW.

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Time to take it on over the hump. The workday wind down is on. Mike V checking out in. 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

0: Power Station number one for country is 97.9 WKKW, going on over the hump. It's Mike V and loaded up with tons of tickets. And I mean, just overloaded. In fact, they're coming out of my ears. But I'm ready to put them into your hands. Really, they're not coming out of my ears. I wouldn't put anything into your hands that are coming out of my ears. Trust me on that. But we've got, let's see, Alpaca Acres tickets for the Dolly theme Fall Fest and the corn maze. That Dolly theme corn maze is just amazing. If you go to the Alpaca Acres website, you can actually check it out. It's pretty intense. Also, speaking of intense, Trans-Allegheny Lunatic Asylum tickets for Hysteria, the brand new haunted house that's at the Trans-Allegheny Lunatic Asylum. We'll have those tickets to give away. And you never know when there's another pair of tickets coming on out for Kenny Chesney, too. Part of the Carry On, Carry Away contest. 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
2: We know the summer may be over, but it's never too early to focus on bringing in next summer with Kenny Chesney. Kenny Chesney is coming Saturday, May 29th to Akershire Stadium in Pittsburgh with his 2027 Original Vibram Tour and your chance to win your pair of tickets all this week. Just say-

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11: 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Clouds the rest of the day. High of 67 as we go into the nighttime. Clouds, couple of showers down to 56. Looks like a little bit of sunshine coming our way for tomorrow, Thursday, with a high near the upper 60s. Right now, we've got 65 Elkin, 66 in Newburgh, and 65 in the Motown, and always on your radio, it's...

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97.9 WKKW, Mike V. I told you that I had Alpaca Acres tickets, right? Of course. And those are Touchstones. I told you it was going to happen soon. So be coming number 9 right now. I'd love to send you to Alpaca Acres in Oakland, Maryland for the Dolly-themed corn maze and fall fest. And if you'd like to be there, I've got a family 4-pack. 1, 2, 3, 4 of these tickets in my hands. Ready to go into yours. 888-381-WKKW. 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
14: 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Let's get caller number 9. I want to send somebody down.

0: Alpaca Acres in Oakland, Maryland. Who's this?
1: This is David.
0: David, where are you calling us up from?
1: Clarksburg.
0: David in Clarksburg, have you made the trip to Oakland, Maryland to check out Alpaca Acres yet?
1: I haven't yet.
0: You're going now. You're caller number 9, David.
1: Woo-hoo!
0: Yes, indeed. I've got a family 4-pack of tickets, 4 tickets with your name on it. Oakland, Maryland, Alpaca Acres, the home of the Dolly-themed Corn Maze and Fall Fest. What do you think?
1: Let's do it.
0: Oh, you're doing it all right. 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

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She's

0: 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Good afternoon. It's Mike V. You're on the 3 o'clock fix. 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

the late, great Toby at the end there. 97.9 WKKW, your station number one for country. It's Mike V. When I promise something, I deliver. That's why those touchstones tell me I need caller number 9, because I would love to send you with a pair of tickets to Trans-Allegheny Lunatic Asylum. We're opening up this upcoming Friday and Saturday night. Opening weekend for Hysteria, the brand new haunted house. Spookier, scarier than ever. If you want to give it a try, all you got to do is be caller number 9 right now. 888-381-WKKW, 888-381-9559. And you've got a pair of tickets to get to Hysteria, the brand new haunted house of the Trans-Allegheny Lunatic Asylum in Weston. 888-381-9559.

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2: 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Delegate David McCormick is already in leadership after one term. He's already moved the bills that brings private snow removal help to secondary roads in Monongalia and Preston counties. He's authored the Vape Safety Act, which requires licensing, background checks, real compliance enforcement, and keeps vape shops away from schools and daycares. He is getting results. 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

0: 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And you can see them right there in the Meadowbrook Mall, Bridgeport, right next to Boss Cops. 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

in on Over the Hob on your Wednesday, 97.9 WKKW. It's Mike V. You know, before you know it, the weekend's going to be rolling on around. And you know what that means? That means Friday night and Saturday night. The place to be with the kids is the Hive Entertainment Zone, located in the Meadowbrook Mall in Bridgeport. And right after 8 o'clock, they turn down the lights. House lights go down.

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11: 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Into tonight, partly cloudy, couple of showers hanging around, going down to 51. Nicer day tomorrow with clouds and sun up to about 70.

And a great way to kick off the weekend Friday with the sunshine and a high near 70. Right now, let's say we've got 61 in Weston, 60 in Smithfield, it's 60 in the Motown, too, and always on your radio.

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right, let's do this thing. The All Request Drive at 5. Where's the whistle? There it is. And that means 5 o'clock is here, and that means your Drive at 5 is on the radio at 888-381-WKKW. 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Tell us what you need to hear. We're going to try to get it on as expeditiously as we can. There's your word, expeditiously. 888-381.

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2: Went down to Georgia. He was looking for a soul to steal. He was in a bind because he was way behind, and he was willing to make a deal. When he came across this young man sewing on a fiddle and playing it hot, and the devil jumped up on a hickory stump and said, "Boy, let me tell you what. I guess you didn't know it, but I'm a fiddle player too. And if you'd care to take a dare, I'll make a bet with you. Now you play pretty good fiddle, boy, but give the devil his due. I bet a fiddle of gold against your soul, because I think I'm better than you."

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Johnny said, "Devil, just come on back if you ever want to try again. 'Cause I told you once, you son of a gun.

0: 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Mike V at 888-381-WKKW. And there he is, like clockwork. Boom, Cameron.
1: Two more days until it's a Friday, buddy.
0: Cameron, what the heck are you doing?
1: Sitting back listening to you and having a Mountain Dew like Chris always says. Cameron and his Mountain Dew.
0: Buddy, I think it's about time you downgrade to water.
1: Yes, sir, buddy.
0: All right, let's get after it, Cameron. What can we do for you?
1: Well, I was wondering if I could dedicate a song to my buddy, Mr. Smoke Conaway from the Marion County Tech Center. How about we do Thank You As You Drunk, I Am by Riley Green.
0: Oh, heavens, Cameron, why would you want to send that out to one of your teachers?
1: He said he likes Riley Green. He likes that song, so.
0: All right, if he likes it, he gets it. Tell me the radio station it's on, Cameron.
1: 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Have a good one, Mike.

0: 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There's Chris.
1: Hello, Mikey V.
0: What's the good word there, Chris?
1: Oh, I'm ready for Kenny Chesney now.
0: Wait a second. Are you telling me you won Kenny Chesney tickets earlier?
1: I only got one today.
0: I can't believe it. What time did you win those tickets?
1: 1 o'clock.
0: Nice. You won with Alex earlier this afternoon. So you're ready to go to the show, brother?
1: Yeah, I like to send out Keg in the Closet to Cameron.
0: Oh, man. No, I don't think he's got a keg in the closet. I think he's got a Mountain Dew in his fist.
1: He needs some water or some Sprite.
0: I was just saying the same thing just a couple of minutes ago. Here comes your Kenny Chesney, brother. Tell me the station it's on.
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0: 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Abby, what can I do for you?
1: Can we do Dylan Scott, new truck?
0: Sure can, and here comes your Dylan Scott. 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
1: WKKW, Mike V. You're doing the all-request drive at 5 at 888-381-WKKW, brought to you by Brickside Bar and Grill. 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

0: 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We've got your Boston coming up next. WKKW.
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6: 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Got some showers scattered throughout the nighttime, going down to a chilly 51. I see chilly now. Wait till the next month or two. Then for tomorrow, clouds and sun going up near 70, and a great weekend in store for Mountaineer football on Saturday. Right now, checking in with 62 in Mannington, 60 in Terra Alta, and 61 in the Motown, and always on your radio.
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1: 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Mike V doing this in 888-381-WKKW. Andrew, here comes your late, great Toby and Willie.

0: 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And who's this?
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3: Last winter, a few inches of snow turned Mon County secondary roads into barriers. Doctors, nurses, and patients couldn't reach hospitals. Parents missed work, and first responders were delayed. I'm David McCormick. I was the author of House Bill 2960 and launched a pilot program with the Division of Highways to get snow off our roads. During this year's winter storms, those contractors cleared nearly 80 miles of roads. I'm David McCormick. I'm running for House of Delegates, and I'm asking for your vote.
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0: W. Mike V. Without further ado, it is time to go to last call, the last request on the drive at 5. If I couldn't get your request, and know that we get tons of these each and every night on the calls and on the texts, but we'll try to do this as much as we can tomorrow. 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And last call time, who's this?
1: Becky.
0: Hi, Becky. Where are you calling us up from?
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0: Becky, you've got in for last call, the last request on the drive at 5. 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
1: Trick Pony.
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Boogie, it's your ride home. 97.9 WKKW. Hey, it's not a crime to dance in your car just a little bit. Just keep your eyes on the road. It's Mike Vincent right here with Kevin Powers and Shaboozy with a move on at WKKW.

0: 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It's Mike V. We are back at it again tomorrow to carry on, carry away a pair of tickets for Kenny Chesney coming up in May at Acrisure Stadium in Pittsburgh, the home of the Pittsburgh Steelers. And your chance to watch Kenny Chesney. 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
3: 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Clouds with a chance of showers tonight, going down to a cool 55. Then for tomorrow, your Thursday, clouds and sun with a high in the upper 60s. Sunny, looks like a great-looking weekend ahead for Friday and Saturday, a high both days in the upper 60s. 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

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Here's Lauren, Elena, and Jason Matthew.

0: your station number one for country. 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Our very own Alex is going to be hanging out at the Mountaineer Mart in Terre Alta tomorrow. 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

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My name is Mike Vincent. Time to say ciao for now. Nikki and Knight's going to take care of you next. We'll see you back tomorrow. So happy it's Thursday at 2 o'clock on WKKW.

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2: 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It's Morgan Wallen. 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We
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97.9 WKKW. I'm Nikki at Night. Let's answer that question. What's for dinner? Well, I don't actually have an answer for you. I have a snack answer. It's National Snack Stick Day. Maybe some Slim Jims. I think like string cheese or mozzarella sticks. Those count too. WKKW.

0: 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I'm Nikki at Night. 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They have the grand opening of their new haunted house, Hysteria. It opens up this weekend. 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
1: 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We know the summer may be over, but it's never too early to focus on bringing in next summer with Kenny Chesney. 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

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Clouds tonight, low near 53. Tomorrow, mostly cloudy and a high near 69.

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97.9 WKKW. I'm Nikki at Night. We were talking about the Trans-Allegheny Lunatic Asylum. Got me thinking about Halloween. And what are you doing for candy and costumes this year? Because it looks like people are spending a lot of money. We'll talk more after Riley Green. 97.9 WKKW.

0: 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I'm Nikki at Night. How much are you spending on Halloween this year? According to this new survey, people are expected to spend an average of $115.14 per person. That is a lot of money per person. But I don't know how much costumes cost. I always buy mine at the end of season for the next year. So how much are you spending on candy? How much are you spending on costumes? What are we doing this year? Let me know on the text line, 888-381-9559, WKKW.
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2: Hey, it's Alex. Join me this Thursday, 5 to 7 at the Mountaineer Mart in Terre Alta as we head to Preston County for the West Virginia Lottery, back to the 80s Roots Tour. It's going on. They're celebrating 40 years of winning, and they are giving away $40,000 at the end of this tour. So this is one of your last chances in this area to get in on the winning, and we want to see you there. This Thursday.

0: Thursday, Mountaineer Mart, Terra Alta. 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

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We're having a neighborhood Halloween costume swap for the kids this year. I love this idea. Here's Dustin Lynch, WKKW.

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